dames en heren, we hebben nu een speciaal verzoek, liedje en wel. Let me tell you something new. Let me introduce to you a story about a spider and a fly. The spider said, how do you do? My little fly, I'm loving you. But the fly said, Mr. Spider, I'm so shy. Oh me, oh my.

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It's called Someday.

0: Mummy's been having a lot of big feelings recently.
1: Like how?
0: Just like... Oh. Hang on, let me...

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I feel very paranoid. I feel very stressed. I have a hangover, which never helps, but I feel like today is the first day since I left him that I feel lonely. And I never feel lonely. I love being on my own. I always prefer being on my own and being with people. And I feel like maybe I've been like overcompensating and being out and stuff like that to keep my mind off of it. And I feel like today I'm home and I want to be at home. I just want to watch TV, curl up in a ball and be in my sweats and stuff like that. I just feel really lonely. I feel a bit frightened that I might feel like this a lot.

Yes, people, it's about time that we'll play our final chords. I hope you enjoyed the fun we had doing the thing. So I'll look through the eyes of you and me. We're looking together to what we want to see. We told you all about ourselves and hope you enter the picture. So goodbye, and not farewell.

0: swing low, sweet chariot.
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0: for Jerry. Yeah, man, get me out of here. Me, yeah, me, me, me. Home. I mean, that's what I'm talking about. Wanna go home.
2: I tell you why I can't find you. Every time I go out to your place, you gone fishing.
0: Ah, you know. What

0: You claim that hoeing ain't no fun.
1: But I can prove it.
0: You ain't got no ambition. Gone fishing by a shady, weighty pool.
1: Shangri-La, really la.
0: I'm wishing I could be that kind of fool.
1: Shall I twist your arm?
0: I'd say no more work for mine.
1: Welcome to the club.

0: wishing.
1: Papa Bing, I've stopped by your place a time or two lately, and you aren't home either.
0: Well, I'm a busy man, Louie. I got a lot of big deals cooking. I was probably tied up at the studio.
1: You aren't tied up, you dog. You're just playing old gone fishing. There's a sign upon your door.
0: Pops, don't blab it around, will you?
1: Gone fishing.
0: Keep it shady. I got me a big one staked out.
1: You ain't working anymore.
0: I don't have to work. I got me a piece of Gary.
1: Cows need milking in the barn.
0: I have the twins on that detail. They each take a side.
1: But you just don't give a darn.
0: Give them 4 bits of cow and hand lotion.
1: You just never seem to learn.
0: Man, you taught me.
1: You ain't got no ambition.
0: You're convincing.
1: Gone fishing. Got your hound dog by your side.
0: That's old Cindy Lou going with me.
1: Gone

Come closer. Forget all the others. It's nice to be like this, cheek to cheek, in the old-fashioned way. It's funny, but I have the feeling that we're dancing as our parents used to do.